nice to visit, but it's hard to stay in the grips of that dimension. Too much data, too much tension, too much plastic, too much glass. Life lived least when fears have passed. My friend, he won't leave this home, says I am a bonfire of human bones. I am a bonfire of human bones. I am a bonfire of human bones. And am I under some spell? And do my thoughts belong to me? Or just some slogan I ingested to save time? This night is missing people. The scene, it had no one, hardly no one. It had shapes, it had light. Some were flashing, most moved. Me, I couldn't look away. But still, no one came or left, they just stayed. But they weren't there in the first place. Overpopulated by nothing, crowded by sparseness, guided by darkness. Too much, not enough. Content, that's what you call it. An infant screaming in every room in your gut. Begs for modern attention, but best left unattended. How gathered the pixels and the dust of the digital age to our being? With what do I wash? Put on some music. My friend walks the same path every day. Stoop to stairwell, cognizance to coma. Ignoring best he can an inconvenient reality. The consequential chore that unfolds in the naked sprint from screen to screen. Scrolling binary ghettos for escape, for reminders. This will be a good year to free poets from the backpacking dungeons of content and comments. To free artists from empty and vulgar broadcasting ritual. For this year it became harder to be tender. Harder and harder to remember. Meeting a friend, writing a letter.

0: been south, I've been west, and I've been east. Been around long enough to know life's like the best one scrolling lease. Just a broken piece of plastic, just another new device, just another nervous habit. One more thing you have to buy, just one more thing to replace, one more way to block your face. Too much data, too much tension. Life's like lease when less it's mentioned. Wasting dollars, wasting hours, wasting talent with wasted power. No one says it, but it's known. The more connected, the more alone. My prince stays at home in the dark, never walks up to the park. Always nauseous, always tired. I'm a landmine, wrong spire. I'm a landmine.
1: Nothing but money.

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He asks me for a dime, a nickel or a quarter. I don't have any change, so I'm stepping along. 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

0: What is music? Music is lyrics. Understanding and communication, same superhighway business. Music have instruments, have harps and guitars and organs. What is lyrics combined with music? Lyrics have instruments, have harps, have gods and angels. 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
1: Pony. 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

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And I remember it was foo-foo and voodoo jokes, until he found the same thing that gave the Zulus hope. Sarah's dad hates blacks, but her baby's mixed race, and all he's thinking is she may have been raped.

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I used to think, what the fuck, when she told us. The government have got us in a chokehold. 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Only fighting for my freedom if it comes to it. You gotta use your brain before you put a gun to his. I had to lose my way before I understood the trip. The good die young, the cemetery's full of should have beens. These days, I'm being more and saying less. What's

Giving brothers life sentences for drugs, while a paedophile will probably get less than 20 months in the same court, same day, same judge. We only break the law because the law tries to break us. So how am I meant to be corrected when they put my name and address in the papers, but a child molester's identity is protected? Is anyone addressing these failures? I just spoke to my mama, man. She said police just killed another unarmed man. Everyone complains, but nobody want go back home. It come like we don't love our land. Everyone's in Ghana in December. Come back home and start complaining about the weather. Raheem can score 100 goals, but when they miss a penalty, it's monkey jokes, whoa. And they got everybody clapping for the NHS, but they don't want to put no cash into the NHS. Soon it's gonna be what happened to the NHS. Politicians getting paid more than teachers. Satan getting praised more than Jesus. Most bad bitches ain't artists, but they still paid for their features. It's the realest coming through the speakers. Yeezy's the only reason we wore Adidas. And I don't wear Balenciaga anymore. And now I've said it, Fashion Week probably won't have me seated. Deep it, here's a little insight. Peep it, there goes my invite. I preed it, no one's speaking. That's why I'm an outsider on the inside. I got beef with the HMRC. The tax man, Jax man takes off my pee. I'm looking at the total blood, can't you see? Every time I pay tax, it's hard to

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How can you be ready?

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I found a dive bar half a mile away. 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I walked into a dim lit wolf den, an icebox colder than the draft I pulled in. I grabbed an empty seat next to a sign that goes Wall Street. Hit its high peak a long time ago. The bartender announced another round on the house. The band played the last song and then made their way out. My last glass of booze was at a quarter past two. It was me, the piano man, and the cleanup crew. What a night. Jazz in the back of the yellow cab, with the hoodies on the Ave and the cipher doing math. And the caravan of pathfinders pull up and hop out a whole cool of graph writers. The poor paint dreams on the wall, and the rich run schemes on the stall and call the law. And the youth pray for sunshine, run from one time to the booth feeling confined. What they wanna find is the truth. Life is unkind, trying to unwind in the loop with a tech nine. Baby, spec mine, give me the loot. At the corner store, trying to go to war with the crew, throwing gang signs out the four door before they shoot. Cops come with the shotguns on pursuit. This is how the blind always look.

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1: Life sucks and I never try suicide. Mind's fucked even more than I realize. Time's up, keep it moving when she arrives. If you ever heard what I heard in my mind, never try, you would cry, that's a lie, you would die. I don't wanna ever come down from a high, I am in the best seat. From time, been the next breed, if you're coming, come at me directly. Don't need no one to defend me. Souls in a place even I can't get to, don't fuck with the deadly. Moon waves and overseas, quick coasting overseas. 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It's a woman's world, so to speak, pussy you sour. Never giving credit where it's due, cause he don't

lads made minds to go deep. 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Part of the day in the life you can't be here for. It's the day in the life of OGs. Dealing with inner demons, I won't leave. Not a word you will listen when my soul speaks. Down I go, so follow me, follow me, follow me. 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I'm a mess, honestly, fuck all your policies.

0: If you awaken from this illusion, and you understand that black implies white, self implies other, life implies death, or shall I say, death implies life, you can feel yourself not as a stranger in the world, not as something here on probation, not as something that has arrived here by fluke, but you can begin to feel your own existence as absolutely fundamental. What you are basically, deep, deep down, far, far in, is simply the fabric and structure of existence itself. So, say in Hindu mythology, they say that the world is the drama of God. God is not something in Hindu mythology with a white beard that sits on a throne and that has royal prerogatives. God in Indian mythology is the self, Satchidananda, which means Sat, that which is, Chit, that which is consciousness, that which is Ananda is bliss. And in other words, what exists, reality itself, is gorgeous. It is the plenum, the fullness of total joy. Wow-wee. And all those stars, if you look out in the sky, is a firework display like you see on the 4th of July, which is a great occasion for celebration. The universe is a celebration.
1: That was Alan Watts with the thought experiment.
2: Of brutal speed, the drag robs you blind. Scramble, lurch for a little cruise time.
1: With this little Barry.
2: And nothing here's infinite, you know.
1: Lug and hurt.

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I just want to explain. Explain the circumstances I find myself in. What and who I really am. I'm a prisoner.

Another world I created? For what? If it's beauty, do you see beauty? If there's beauty...

So, after that chapter, our lead character has found himself lost. That was last week, and this week we're going to move on to the next part of the story. It's us v. them.

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I'm Foxy, your guide for summer vibes and sunset sessions.

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0: 60?
1: Is, like a...
0: Season 16, the dancing support joins the ride. Once week it's Foxy Music. And the next week it's the dancing support who's playing. Two music lovers, one shared love for music. Welcome in the show.

previous track. It's called Wake Up Everybody. This is a great, great edit. Original by the Primetime Band.

track's called Love Always Wins from a Eura Sound System released this year on Return to the Island. Released in 22.

This track was also on the compilation Paraiso, the True Spirit of Ibiza, selected by DJ Alfredo, one of the founding fathers of the true Balearic sounds.

What a lovely up-tempo tune. Discovered this track in the latest John Satringsa mixes.

This track is called I Met Her Last Summer from Dan Swindle. A very warm, hypnotic house tune.

This is not such a typical Foxy Music tune. But the producer is.

This is also William Orbit. Barbara Santiago for strings. That was Foxy Music for this week. I'll leave you with this beautiful track, Sunset Ambient Tune. See you, ciao.

You could buy one dick for about $20, and that'll last you for the rest of your life. This motherfucker, you have to feed him, clothe him, let him drive your goddamn car, he's farting out your goddamn bed, and you still ain't happy.

0: Nieuwe tijd voor Liquid Flavors, jullie weekse afspraak met de drum en bass scene hier op Urgent FM. En ik zei het al vorige week, ik heb opnieuw een special guest in de studio. Niemand minder dan DJ Sika.
1: Hi.
0: Straight from Brussels. Hi William.
1: Hi.
0: How are you?
1: Fine, and you?
0: I'm very good, thank you. Welcome in the studio, good to see you. It's been like 2 weeks since I saw you on the drum.
1: I think, or 1 week?
0: Two weeks?
1: I don't remember.
0: It was a good party nonetheless. Yes. Can you tell us something about yourself? When did you get in contact with drum and bass or jungle?
1: I first discovered drum and bass when I was like 15. I was going to rave parties and stuff like that.
0: Okay.
1: I immediately fell in love with drum and bass because it's a little how can I say that a culture shock.
0: Yeah, right.
1: There's a lot of different kind of influence.
0: Mm-hmm.
1: It was like the kind of music I was looking for.
0: Right. So you're talking about how long? 15 years ago, or when you were 15?
1: When I was 15.
0: Yeah. Well, how old are you now?
1: Almost 40.
0: Almost 40. Yeah. So, but we're about the same age. So I think we probably went to the same parties. Yeah.
1: Yeah. Maybe.
0: I remember in Brussels going to the Boops parties.
1: Yeah. Yeah. Magasin 4, Structure Béton.
0: Yeah. Exactly. Yeah. Inside. With System D. So when did you decide to start DJing?
1: A little bit before my 18. So I was working as a student in a subtitle company.
0: Okay.
1: And when I got my payment, I didn't want it to drop it in parties and stuff like that. So. I decided to buy turntables.
0: Two turntables?
1: Yeah, two turntables.
0: And a mixer?
1: A mixer and some records. And
0: great. Where did you buy your records back then?
1: Music Mania and Lost in Music.
0: Lost in Music, great shop.
1: Yeah.
0: I remember that, yeah. Why the DJ name Sika? What's it stand for?
1: Oh, it's a little bit weird because there's no meaning of that. It's... when I was younger, I used to do some graffiti.
0: All right.
1: And it was my blaze. It was just letters.
0: Your tag. Your tag?
1: Yeah. It was letters I liked to draw. So so yeah, I used that I realized that I was better in making music than drawing. So I quit tagging and
0: good choice. You're not only a drum and bass DJ, you're also a turntablist.
1: Yeah.
0: Not a lot of drum and bass DJs know how to do this. I know about DJ Marky, DJ Craze back in the days. Are there any more? You know any more DJs, drum and bass DJs that do this?
1: Yeah, there is also JFB. You know?
0: I don't know.
1: Oh, okay, but it's a guy who won DMC at least once, the world title, and he's into drum and bass since the beginning. Very technical DJ, a little bit too much for me because I like to keep it musical, sometimes it's too technical. And and there is also SK83. It's a German guy, I think.
0: Okay, yeah, I think it rings a bell. Yeah. So why did you decide to incorporate the scratching the turntable into your drum and bass sets?
1: I always liked scratch. I heard back in the day there was scratching in every music, like in pop music, in rock, in hip hop, of course. And I always found it cool. So when I got my turntable,

0: That's one of the first stuff I tried.
1: You're from Brussels?
0: Yeah.
1: So can you tell us something about the current drum and bass scene there, apart from your crew? What's going on?
0: That's a good question, because I don't think there is...
1: A lot going on?
0: No. Back in the day, a few years ago, there was like Constrict Music, yep. Blanket and Bass, and guys like that, but I don't see... They didn't seem to be still active very much.
1: You think Constrict Music, that they quit?
0: I don't know. I think they don't do drum and bass anymore, or maybe a little bit with other genre. I don't know really much about that.
1: Well, anyway, every time I play in Brussels, I see that the crowds are always a lot more vivid and alive and enthusiastic during the parties in comparison with other towns.
0: Yeah.
1: Why do you think that is? Something special in Brussels? Something in the water?
0: Maybe, but personally, I don't feel the same as you.
1: No?
0: No, because every time I'm... don't go out very much now, because I'm a little bit too old.
1: Yeah.
0: But when I go out, every time I think the crowd is very very receptive. And
1: they are. Yeah.
0: But I'm going more into neuro parties.
1: Okay.
0: Neuro funk. So maybe that helps for people to get a little bit more crazy. I don't know.
1: It might be. It might be. So you're part of Drum and Beer with Sellerman and Initial.
0: Yeah.
1: What can you tell us about Drum and Beer? What is the vision, the mission statement about this?
0: But it's a crew of passionate and they like to represent all kind of drum and bass, invite all crews from all around Belgium to promote them, to enjoy nice beer.
1: Yeah.
0: The concept is a little bit incorporate
1: the love of
0: small
1: beer.
0: Breweries and stuff like that. And I think the main mission is to keep drum and bass alive in Belgium.
1: Doing a good job. You're actually here to promote the next event next week, Friday.
0: Yeah.
1: It's a drum and bass night, drum and beer with Bob.
0: Yes, sir.
1: I remember him being active a long time ago. Can you tell us something about him as a headliner for the event?
0: I don't know Bob very much, but the party is the birthday of Gobs, which is a good friend of Drum and Beer crew.
1: Yes,
0: and he helps a lot when we need people. And I think it's his idea to invite Bob for his birthday.
1: Okay. So. All right, who else is playing?
0: What?
1: Who else is playing?
0: Oh, there is Bob, obviously.
1: Yeah.
0: High Wraith.
1: Uh-huh.
0: Gobs for his birthday. Yeah. Vicky, Gush, Doku, and Sellerman, Simon.
1: Nice.
0: The boss of Drum and Beer.
1: You're not playing?
0: No.
1: Maybe next time?
0: Maybe next time.
1: Yes, sure. So, are there any tickets? Is it free or?
0: No, it's not free. I don't remember the price, but usually
1: tickets.
0: We do a lot of free events, but sometimes they're paid events. Uh-huh. When we get a headliner,
1: we
0: don't work with a free entrance.
1: Of course. So still tickets at the door, I presume.
0: Yeah.
1: It's in Continental?
0: No, it's at Paramour. It's the first time we go at this
1: new venue.
0: Yeah.
1: All right. Okay. Good luck with the event.
0: Thank you.
1: So every time we invite someone over for a guest mix and interview, I try to end the interview with something I call the Drum and Bass Dilemmas on Tuesday.
0: Yeah.
1: So I'm going to ask you a question, and the idea is that you answer as quick as possible with the first thing that pops into your mind. Okay, go. The first question. Drum and bass DJs doing hip-hop sets or the other way around?
0: It doesn't matter as good.
1: Okay.
0: If it stays good.
1: All right. Favorite venue in Brussels? Can be any venue.
0: Yeah, if I had to pick one where I want to play once, it's the AB.
1: AB.
0: Yeah,
1: good choice. Who would you like to do back to back with? It can be anyone.
0: Mm.
1: It can be a non-drum based artist too.
0: Okay. Of course, for a back-to-back, I would love to choose a drum and bass artist, because it's not a collaboration like a songwriting or stuff like that. I'm gonna pick Cameron Crooked.
1: Cameron Crooked. All right. The best drum bass set you've heard, or best DJ set you've heard this year so far?
0: I didn't go out very much this year, so I'm gonna pick one from the past year. It was Fade Black at Liquicity Festival.
1: Okay. The best drum bass radio show in Belgium? What do you think?
0: I don't know a lot of radio show. I don't know yours. It's my first time here. So back in the day, there was Radio Vibration.
1: Yeah.
0: It was very nice. There was Zone Inconnue. It was a good
1: radio
0: show.
1: I know about
0: show.
1: That, yeah.
0: And now there is Saturday Night Panic.
1: Okay. I know about that.
0: Radio Panic,
1: Well, the obvious answer was Liquid Flavors.
0: Yeah, of course.
1: But anyway, you can choose whatever you want. Thank you for the interview, Sika. Good luck with the event next week, Friday, with Bob in Brussels. Still tickets at the door. So you're going to bring us a set. You're going to do some scratching for us.
0: Yeah, a little bit.
1: A little bit. What kind of what kind of drum bass you going to bring?
0: A little bit deep and techy, I think.
1: All right. Okay, we're looking forward to that. To the mix.

I'm not paranoid. I'm just conscious of the consequences. How the most minuscule of actions can easily tip the scales or even dull the senses.

When the crowd say ball, selector. Rewind. When the crowd say ball, selector. Rewind. When the crowd say ball, selector. Rewind. When the crowd say ball, ball, ball. Rewind. When the crowd say ball, selector. Rewind. When the crowd say ball, selector. Rewind. When the crowd say ball, selector. Rewind.